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0: Presented by Mark Gittal.
3: President William Ruto says the government has invested 21 billion Kenyan shillings of the 30 billion Kenyan shillings allocated to the police modernization program. Ruto said the program is equipping police officers with modern tools, technology and capabilities to improve service delivery. Speaking at the National Police College in Utawala, he said the government is also constructing 28,000 housing units nationwide to provide officers and their families with decent accommodation.
4: Modernization must go hand in hand with the welfare and professional development. We will ensure transparent promotion, group life protection, and timely support for officers injured in the line of duty.
3: And Kenya has raised concern over hostile activities affecting maritime trade in the Red Sea and Strait of Hormuz, warning of threats to freedom of navigation. The Ministry of Foreign and Diaspora Affairs says the disruptions could have wider implications for regional and global stability and agent security. Kenya has reaffirmed its commitment to safeguarding maritime security and protecting legitimate trade. Prime Cabinet Secretary Musalia Mudavadi is urging Kenyans to report suspected terrorist activities observed online through newly launched counter-terrorism hotline. Mudavadi says Kenya's expanding digital infrastructure is also exposing the country to cyber-terrorism threats, including increasingly frequent ransom-seeking attacks. He said community vigilance should therefore extend to online spaces, with citizens sharing information that could help security agencies prevent attacks.
5: Removing barriers to timely flow of crucial information by providing a confidential media for citizens to report and share sensitive. The hotline enhances community trust and cooperation with security agencies.
3: Kenya expects the 2029 World Athletics Championships in Nairobi to boost tourism arrivals, with athletes, officials, supporters and visitors expected to come earlier, stay long and explore destinations beyond the capital. Tourism Cabinet Secretary Rebecca Miano says the global event will showcase Kenya's sporting excellence, culture, wildlife and hospitality. She says the championships will convert international attention into visits and long-term value for the tourism sector.
6: We welcome the world to come and experience Nairobi, the only capital city in the world with wildlife on its doorsteps. We ask them to come and savor our pristine beaches at the coast.
3: To sports news now, the High Court in Murang'a has stopped the Kenyan Premier League from kicking off tomorrow as scheduled. Justice Dora Chepkwony has ruled that the 2026-2027 season cannot start without a playoff between Kariobangi Sharks and Mombasa United. The order follows an application by Evans Nduta challenging the commencement of the season alongside his substantive case challenging the application of the 2025 FKF rules. Now you're up to date on Classic 105. I'm Mark Gittal.
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0: tuambiane when you're using it so that we do not clash. And let's not even get on how tiny the spaces are. Two rooms, hey, ni tudogo jamani landlords. One had a very, very tiny bedroom. You put your bed in there and that's it. There's no space to dress up. There's no space even to turn around. You literally have to reverse out of that room. Honestly, landlords, what are these houses? What are we building?
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0: And that was Neo with So Sick, playing on Classic 105. Good times and great hits. I've been mailed over to you, and I hope you were getting those lyrics right. But I know we've all grown up listening to him at this point. I know we all know, can sing along to every single Neo song from the first line to the last without even thinking about it. Now, guess what? He's coming to Nairobi. Yes, Neo is coming to Nairobi, Kenya on the 20th of October. He's going to be performing at the One Night Only, courtesy of Fenon Premium Productions, Radio Africa, and Stanbic Bank. He'll be live at Ulizi Sports Complex for the One Night Only Brunch Edition. And honestly, how many times do you think you can have Neo performing for you right here in Nairobi? How many times? Not so many, right? So this is your chance. You cannot afford to miss this one. Get your ticket right now on ticketyear2.com. The gold tickets are going for 15,000 Kenyan shillings. VIP, 40,000 Kenyan shillings. Do not miss out on this one, or you will regret the yes for the whole of your life. Chris Brown is next with Obvious on Classic 105.
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And just like that, my time with you comes to an end with that hit from Jukes and Mboso, Kipepeo. Thank you so much for keeping me company this morning. Whether you've been driving, you're working, you're cleaning, you're at home, relaxing, chilling, asante sana for being part of this morning with me. It's been such a good time. But don't go anywhere because Chito Ndlovu is coming up next with more good times and great hits for you. I'm Imelda Mutio. Have yourself a beautiful Saturday and weekend. I'll see you on Monday from 10 a.m.

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2: Wiper leader Kalonzo Musyoka has defended former President Uhuru Kenyatta against sustained attacks from Kenya Kwanza leaders. Kalonzo criticized continuous political criticism directed at the retired leader, urging the administration to respect former heads of state and prioritize national unity instead of engaging in divisive rhetoric that could destabilize the country.
3: Uhuru Kenyatta, mahakama ilisema hakuna haki to belong to any political party. Katiba yenyewe inasema Kenya is a multi-party democracy. There will always be the government side and the opposition side. Opposition cannot be rebels.
2: Muranga County has started converting organic waste into organic fertilizer at Gikono Maragua to turn waste into wealth and create local jobs. Through strategic partnerships, this innovative initiative aims to boost agricultural productivity, promote employment, and build a sustainable future for residents. In a statement, Governor Irungu Kang'ata announced that the product is now available to farmers. The Ebola outbreak in Democratic Republic of Congo is not winding down but spreading to new parts of the vast Central African country, Doctors Without Borders has warned. MSF's Deputy Operations Director Manangama notes that much of the latest epidemic has been concentrated in hard-to-reach areas in the north and east, long plagued by instability and a litany of armed groups. Since being declared in mid-May, the deadly virus has killed more than 3,600 people out of 7,200 recorded infections. The university's academic staff union has urged the government to urgently address what it described as a deteriorating situation in Kenya's public universities. WASU Secretary General Constantine Wasonga cited stalled negotiations for the 2025-2029 CBA, persistent in the funding, increased reliance on part-time lecturers, inadequate staffing, and concerns of academic staff retirement age. The union has given the government and university councils 1 month to address the concerns.
4: Our members stop part-time teaching. Part-time teaching is compromising quality. And our members, stop teaching markets. If the lecture hall is full, stop teaching. How do you admit students? There are no lecturers. We don't have infrastructure.
2: FKF, in collaboration with the Anti-Doping Agency of Kenya, held an anti-doping sensitization workshop for FKF-affiliated teams in the Western Region today in Kakamega. The session, led by ADAC education officers and FKF anti-doping officer Alicia Mayeku, focused on helping players and team officials across all levels understand their responsibilities and the importance of clean sport. Now you're up to date on Classic 105. I'm Mark Gittal.
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0: Presented by Mark Gittal.
2: President William Ruto says the government has invested 21 billion Kenyan shillings of the 30 billion Kenyan shillings allocated to the police modernization program. Ruto said the program is equipping police officers with modern tools, technology and capabilities to improve service delivery. Speaking at the National Police College in Utawala, he said the government is also constructing 28,000 housing units nationwide to provide officers and their families with decent accommodation.
3: Modernization must go hand in hand with the welfare and professional development. We will ensure transparent promotion, group life protection, and timely support for officers injured in the line of duty.
2: And Kenya has raised concern over hostile activities affecting maritime trade in the Red Sea and Strait of Hormuz, warning of threats to freedom of navigation. The Ministry of Foreign and Diaspora Affairs says the disruptions could have wider implications for regional and global stability and agent security. Kenya has reaffirmed its commitment to safeguarding maritime security and protecting legitimate trade. Motorists using the Nairobi Expressway from James Gishoro toward the CBD are urged to use the lower road on Wayaki Way due to temporary maintenance and construction on the elevated overpass deck at the Westlands entrance. According to a public notice issued by the Expressway Management Company, the works will run from today evening to Monday midday. Drivers have been advised to exercise caution and follow instructions from traffic marshals along the route. It is again the Muslim faith for religious leaders to advise victims of gender-based violence to persevere in abusive marriages or relationships. CIPK Organizing Secretary Mohammed Halifa says such advice promotes abuse, noting that Muslim women have a right to seek divorce in such circumstances. He says religious leaders continue to advise believers against GBV to help build safer and stronger families.
4: Katika dini ya Kiislamu, mwanamke ameheshimiwa sana. Mke, mtoto wa kike, mama, hawa wote wana fungu lao, na duniani kuna sheria za Mungu za kutonyanyasana.
2: To some sports news now, Nairobi City Thunder are one win away from a place in the 2026 Kenya National Basketball League final after taking a commanding 2-0 lead over Stanbic Shield in their best of five semi-final playoff. Thunder, who are under 10 million Kenyan shillings sponsorship by I&M Bank at this season, followed up Wednesday's 82-65 game one victory with an emphatic 91-67 win in game two at Nyayo Stadium yesterday. Two sides face off in the final clash today at the same venue, with the winner battling either KPA or Equity. Now you're up to date on Classic 105. I'm Mark Gittal.
0: 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It's a Black Excellence weekend. Bye.

0: Wyatt Ajiri, and it's on Classic 105, where we are serving you nothing but good times and great hits. And the golden voice, God's beloved Chiron Lover, good morning to you, and welcome to the Black Excellence Weekend. More Black Excellent music coming through for you. One of those is pulling up in the next 2 minutes, and this combination right here is African, in fact, East African Black Excellence.
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0: It is Rihanna here proclaiming we found love, and it's on Classic 105, where we have good times and great hits for you. I am the golden voice, God's beloved, Chito Ndlovu, and one of those songs celebrating black excellence is just about to pull up. Ooh, let me tell you, this babe right here is the definition of African black excellence. African excellence at its goodest, and she's pulling up for you to do nothing but give you those good vibes that you're looking for in a sato like this one. She comes through in the next 4 minutes.
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2: President William Ruto has reaffirmed Kenya's readiness to co-host the 2027 Africa Cup of Nations alongside Uganda and Tanzania. Following a meeting with CAF President Patrice Motsepe at State House, President Ruto highlighted strong progress on infrastructure, including the new Talanta Sports City Stadium and Kasarani upgrades. CAF, on the other hand, expressed full confidence in the East African nations to deliver a successful tournament. Deputy President Kithure Kindiki has challenged political leaders seeking elective office to campaign on their development record instead of trading insults. Speaking after inspecting development projects in Moya, Kirinyaga County, Kindiki said political competition should give leaders room to explain what they have done for the people, noting Kenya will ultimately use their democratic right to choose the leaders they want.
3: Unajua kila mtu wako na mbinu zake za uongozi. Mimi kazi ya matusi, mimi siwezi. Na katika mashindano ya matusi, me I will lose. Lakini mashindano ya maendeleo, hakuna mtu atanishinda.
2: Prime Cabinet Secretary Musalia Mudavadi is urging Kenyans to report suspected terrorist activities observed online through newly launched counter-terrorism hotline. Mudavadi says Kenya's expanding digital infrastructure is also exposing the country to cyber-terrorism threats, including increasingly frequent ransom-seeking attacks. Said community vigilance should therefore extend to online spaces, with citizens sharing information that could help security agencies prevent attacks.
4: Removing barriers to timely flow of crucial information by providing a confidential medium for citizens to report and share sensitive. The hotline enhances community trust and cooperation with security agencies.
2: Kenya expects the 2029 World Athletics Championships in Nairobi to boost tourism arrivals, with athletes, officials, supporters and visitors expected to come earlier, stay long and explore destinations beyond the capital. Tourism Cabinet Secretary Rebecca Miano says the global event will showcase Kenya's sporting excellence, culture, wildlife and hospitality. She says the championships will convert international attention into visits and long-term value for the tourism sector.
5: We welcome the world to come and experience Nairobi, the only capital city in the world with wildlife on its doorsteps. We ask them to come and savor our pristine beaches at the coast.
2: To sports news now, the High Court in Murang'a has stopped the Kenyan Premier League from kicking off tomorrow as scheduled. Justice Dora Chepkwony has ruled that the 2026-2027 season cannot start without a playoff between Kariobangi Sharks and Mombasa United. The order follows an application by Evans Ndutah challenging the commencement of the season, alongside his substantive case challenging the application of the 2025 FKF rules. Now you're up to date on Classic 105. I'm Mark Gittal.
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0: Pattern with Where Is My Husband, and it's on Classic 105. I feel like that song had to have been done with like a Nigerian accent, because when they say where's my husband, I'm like, yeah, but it is missing that thing. They would have gotten like a guy from Niger to just be saying where's my husband, hey, or a shorty from Nigeria would have had like a ring to it. But hey, it's still a good, rather I enjoy the sounds of it either way. And it's on Classic 105, where we're giving you good times and great hits. It's a Black Excellence weekend. I am the golden voice, God's beloved, Chiton Glovo. In the next 5 minutes, we celebrate more Black Excellence stars. And these two, you would have thought they were brothers. In fact, there was even a rumor at one point that they were half brothers.
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1: Put your hands in the air, trigger. Put your

0: There was even a rumor one point that Trey Songz and Chris Brown were like half brothers. Hey, this is when the internet was just beginning to become popular. It will always say some things that just make you going, oh, nana. And it's on Classic 105, where we're giving you nothing but good times and great hits. I am the Golden Voice, God's beloved, cheer and love, and a good afternoon to you on this Black Excellence Weekend. These two stars, definitely from two type genres. This is a hip-hop star and an R&B star coming together. And this song definitely broke quite some charts at its time of release. It's pulling through for you in 5 minutes.
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2: Deputy President Kithure Kindiki said the government will buy rice from local farmers before importation, promising an allocation of 1 billion Kenyan shillings to purchase locally produced rice. Kindiki said the government is prioritizing purchase of locally grown rice before opening doors for foreign rice in order to protect Kenyan farmers and boost food reserves. Speaking in Mwea, Kirinyaga County, Kindiki said the administration is seeking on securing better returns for farmers through friendly policies.
3: Na mimi nataka niakishie watu ya Mwea na kwamba mchele yote ambaye wakulima wa Mwea watavuna, serikali ya Kenya itanunua mchele yote kabla ya kuleta hata kilo moja kutoka nje ya taifa la Kenya.
2: Police and local administrators have launched investigations after 36 girls at a school in Webuye, Bungoma County became pregnant, with authorities seeking to identify those responsible. The school principal said 13 of the girls have already given birth, 13 are expectant, while 10 dropped out after becoming pregnant. Webuye East Assistant County Commissioner Emmanuel Kenga said police were conducting investigations to establish what happened and apprehend those found responsible.
4: Wale wanafunzi ambao ni wajawazito sasa na vile visa vilivyoripotiwa wakati wa nyuma, tutafuatilia moja hadi mwingine. 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Lazima tupatie watoto wetu nafasi ya kusoma.
2: Member of Parliament John Kerry has announced plans to update Kenya's scouting laws. Following a benchmarking trip to South Korea, the World Scout Parliamentary Union global president noted that current rules were made before the new constitution and devolution, calling on MPs to revise them so that the scouting fits well with modern governance.
5: Any organization in this country exists because of its guiding documents. But the guiding documents on scouting in this country are laws that were forged in 1963 before county governments.
2: The Ebola outbreak in Democratic Republic of Congo is not winding down but spreading to new parts of the vast Central African country, Doctors Without Borders has warned. MSF's Deputy Operations Director Manangama notes that much of the latest epidemic has been concentrated in hard-to-reach areas in the north and east, long plagued by instability and a litany of armed groups. Since being declared in mid-May, the deadly virus has killed more than 3,600 people out of 7,200 recorded infections. The university's academic staff union has urged the government to urgently address what it described as a deteriorating situation in Kenya's public universities. WASU Secretary General Constantin Wasonga cited stalled negotiations for the 2025-2029 CBA, persistent underfunding, increased reliance on part-time lecturers, inadequate staffing, and concerns of academic staff retirement age. The union has given the government and university councils 1 month to address their concerns.
6: Our members stop part-time teaching. Part-time teaching is compromising quality. And our members, stop teaching markets. If the lecture hall is full, stop teaching. How do you admit students? There are no lecturers. We don't have infrastructure.
2: FKF, in collaboration with the Anti-Doping Agency of Kenya, held an anti-doping sensitization workshop for FKF-affiliated teams in the Western region today in Kakamega. The session, led by ADAC education officers and FKF anti-doping officer Alicia Mayeku, focused on helping players and team officials across all levels understand their responsibilities and the importance of clean sport. Now you're up to date on Classic 105. I'm Mark Gittau.
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1: Big Willie of the kickoff and the score, and I'm joined by
2: Black Mamba and in the Home of Champions.
1: And we are here in the county of Uasin Gishu, Eldoret City, with Man of Sound Nation at Tamasha. Tamasha is the place to be in Eldoret this today, Saturday, and to enjoy the best of the DJs and the best of music and entertainment. Now, tomorrow we've got three games at 4 p.m. The key highlight for me has got to be Liverpool traveling down to the south coast of England. At the Vitality Stadium, taking on Bournemouth, Andre Iraola, or Andoni Iraola, takes

0: takes Liverpool to his former stomping ground, and won't be an easy game. Bournemouth haven't won a game this season, but I think, as someone was telling me yesterday, I think it's a false position. They are playing well, but they haven't won their matches. Liverpool have blown hot and cold this season, and they're still getting terms with Andoni Iraola. Your thoughts on that game, and what is your prediction?
1: For me, I feel like, first of all, we underrated Andoni Iraola last season. And in him taking actually this job, because we thought that it's going to be a big job for him, and he'll be probably Man United settings. But he's shown us that he can play well. He's unbeaten still.
0: He hasn't lost a game.
1: I think
0: it's 2021 games now.
1: Yeah.
0: Since Bournemouth.
1: Since Bournemouth.
0: Yes.
1: Yeah. So he hasn't lost a game at Liverpool. And then there was this the game that you won in the Champions League.
0: It was against Atletico Madrid.
1: It was very, very, very convincing.
0: Yes.
1: So he's good. The only thing is the personnel that he has.
0: Yes.
1: I have a problem with Szoboszlai.
0: Why?
1: I have a problem because in the game that you guys played recently,
0: Tottenham. Yeah.
1: Szoboszlai did nothing, but then he scored a very good goal. And then that kind of shuts everything. And listen, we want people who dictate games. We want somebody like...
0: That's what you call class. Class is permanent.
1: We want... So here's the thing. If he had the same personnel as Arteta at Arsenal, that guy could be top two there about.
0: Well, it's a tough game tomorrow at Bournemouth.
1: And also, I feel like injuries are dragging his players down, right?
0: Yes.
1: The players who also have not come into form, like Bakola, someone like Florian Wirtz. So, if they get their form and they get around to how AI is working, Andoni Iraola.
0: Bournemouth were in action on Thursday in the Europa League. I think their first European adventure. They beat Real Sociedad away from home 2-1. So, I don't know if that could also play a factor in this game, because there could be tired legs out there, which I think Liverpool should be able whatever to capitalize on. But what's your prediction for that game?
1: Liverpool are gonna win 3-1.
0: Wow, okay. All right. I'll also go for Liverpool win 2-1 narrowly. Man City against Sunderland at the Etihad. Same time, 4 p.m.
1: Man City against Sunderland, that's a walkover for Man City. Not a walkover, actually. It's gonna be hard. Let's say 2-0.
0: Okay. And the final game?
1: Leeds Crystal Palace.
0: Okay.
1: That's gonna be a dogfight between both of them. They are same level, but I feel Crystal Palace edges them out.
0: I go for a Leeds win. Leeds are cooking. They are flying high.
1: But the Leeds are
0: smashed whatever Newcastle on Monday night.
1: Yeah.
0: And they're at Elland Road. I think they beat Crystal Palace by 2-0. Palace were in action in the Europa, I think, on Thursday. So they could be a bit tired legs, and fatigue could play a part. Yeah. I think Leeds win this game by 2-0. And that's your Premier League action for Saturday and Sunday, done and dusted.
2: 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The R&B royalty, the ladies' man, the voice behind So Sick.

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1: Big Willie of The Kickoff and The Score, and I'm joined by
2: Black Mamba of the Champions of England.
1: All right, and we are here in the county of Uasin Gishu in Eldoret City for this Man of Sound Nation. And joining us right now is Veronica Waweru, who is the brand manager for East African Breweries Limited. Karibu sana.
3: Thank you so much for having me today.
1: All right, okay. It's good to have you. Tell us more about Man of Sound Nation. What does it mean? What is it all about? And then why choose Eldoret? Why not Kisii, Kisumu, Loitoktok, Kajiado? You've chosen specifically Eldoret for today. Why?
3: Yes. So Man of Sound Nation, maybe I flip a question to you. Can you guess how many years Man of has been around?
1: I guess over 100 years.
3: Absolutely.
1: Yes.
3: So it's been around for 160 years.
1: Yes.
3: And the objective, I think Smirnoff is one of the brands that have shaped the vodka category.
1: Yes.
3: If you think about Smirnoff and the versatility that comes with the Smirnoff as a vodka, it's a very good energetic drink. Mm-hmm. But beyond that, the extension of Smirnoff through Smirnoff Ice, where you have the likes of Guarana, Pineapple Punch, it's a brand that has been there for a very long time, and its objective is bringing people together, bringing the energy together, elevating consumers' experiences, and I think Smirnoff Sound Nation is an extension of what Smirnoff is all about. It's our music and culture platform where we are looking to bring music, exciting talent, closer to consumers across the country. If I answer to why Eldoret, this is the today we are it's the first day we are launching Man of Sound Nation. So why we chose Eldoret? I believe Eldoret is a vibrant town, very energetic. Its social scene is up there. Watu Eldoret wanapenda sherehe. So we felt it fits what Man of Sound Nation is trying to do. So that's why we chose Eldoret as the first town. But I think guys should look out for the next towns, because our plan is to go across Kenya just to bring these exciting experiences to the consumers.
1: Okay. How does bringing the energy to the streets before landing at Tamasha help set the tone for tonight? Because tonight is going to be major. It's going to be massive. We have a superb DJ lineup and performers and entertainers. How does that now work, especially with the roadshow and everything?
3: Yeah, so we've partnered with Kiss.
1: Yes.
3: Yeah, to bring the excitement. Kiss is a big brand, so is Smirnoff.
1: Yes.
3: And I think they both represent the same kind of energy we want to give to our consumers. And partnering with Kiss, we felt Kiss being out there in the streets, trying to activate around the event will bring out the anticipation and the excitement that we expect to have tonight. And also just to tell the people the kind of vibe and energy they will experience tonight. So that was the thinking behind having Kiss on the road as the partner for Man of Sound Nation.
1: All right. Looking at the lineup tonight and everything which you've planned for, which is the one thing you personally think people should not miss tonight?
3: Oh my God, that's a very good question. We have a fire lineup of DJs. Yeah?
1: Yes.
3: From the likes of Gibbs the Dark Child, MC The Trend.
1: Yes.
3: We have DJ Cryptic. We have DJ Duffy, MC Gogo.
1: Yeah.
3: We have like a fire lineup of DJs. So I think people should expect a fire night full of energy, full of music, dance, amazing crowd. It's going to be amazing.
1: Okay.
3: Yeah.
1: Now let's now make it a little bit casual and relaxed. This is a sports show. Is there any particular team you like or particular player? Or team? Did you play any sport in school, and which team do you follow? It may not have to be football. It could be volleyball, could be basketball, could be even be Formula One.
3: Oh my gosh. I'm a gym girl. So if you probably asked me about Hyrox, I would have answered. But I know Mbappe. I watch World Cup. Croatia has always been my country.
1: Ah, wow. Fantastic.
3: Yeah, so I don't know much about football, unfortunately.
1: Is there, I mean, like another sport you know of?
3: No.
1: No. Okay. Okay.
3: Yeah.
1: Okay. We leave it at that, by the way. Yeah. So it's Mbappe and the World Cup and Croatia.
3: Mbappe and Croatia.
1: Fantastic.
3: And gym.
1: Yeah. Ah, okay. Fantastic. Nice for, thank you for coming by. Or unless Black Mamba, you've got a question for her?
2: No. I just want to invite her to Arsenal because Arsenal is for pretty babes. Yeah. So yeah, I'm going to write a letter to you and to Arsenal to accept you as an honorary member.
3: Okay.
2: So,
3: okay. I think that's him saying I'm pretty,
1: yes.
3: Right? So Arsenal is for pretty babes. So I might accept the invitation. So
1: I'm also going to send mine from Liverpool. So now you choose between Arsenal or Liverpool. And hopefully, I think the next time we have a conversation about that, now you'll tell us who you're supporting.
2: No, let me give you a caveat as we go out. Mm-hmm. Most Liverpool fans are in the graveyard because they are old. So don't choose that. So,
3: okay. That's a good tip. Thank you.
1: All right. Thank you very much, Veronica, for coming by and telling us what to expect tonight. And thank you for Smanov for sponsoring today's event. And we look forward to many more events before the year ends because we're only in September. I know in October there'll be another one, November. And then, of course, we all know December. Nisherea Tupu from December 1 to the end of the month. Thank you very much, and we wish you all the very best.
3: Thank you so much for having me.
1: All right, thank you.
0: Yeah. From Mwana to Ajay to Salute, you've sung along to the hits. Now sing them with him. From 2 p.m. Bongo XRNB presents Ali Kiba live in Nairobi, Saturday, September 26th at BND Kiambu Road. 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
1: Big Willie of The Kickoff and The Score, and we are in the country of Uasin Gishu in Eldoret Town, Eldoret City. I beg your pardon, with Man of Sound Nation, and I'm joined by
2: Black Mamba in the home of champions.
1: Okay, now we're talking about La Liga settings, and so far La Liga has been enthralling. It's been exciting. Barcelona have scored 28 goals in 6 matches,
2: and they've only conceded 3.
1: 28. Let that sink in. Well, some teams have not even hit double figures in the Premier League. They have already scored 28. Of course, 7 of them came up, of course, against Racing Santander. But of course, the big game in the Liga this weekend is the Madrid derby between Atletico Madrid and Real Madrid. Black Mamba, your thoughts and how so far Real Madrid have played this season?
2: My thoughts on this game is simple. First of all, Real Madrid are gonna walk this game. They normally walk the game, actually.
1: Man,
2: right?
1: Last year Atletico smashed them, man.
2: No, because that
1: 4-1. I think Julian Alvarez had a double or a hat trick.
2: Last year we had some instability in the team.
1: Yes,
2: right. Like, yeah, as a Real Madrid fan, we had instability in the team. But right now we are cruising a steady ship. It's not that steady because our wins are not convincing, or our playing style is not that convincing for me. But at least it's much more steady than last season, right?
1: Yes.
2: And on the other side of the road, Madrid, it's not steady anymore.
1: Atletico.
2: Yeah, Atletico. Yeah. It's not steady because their star man wants to go.
1: Yeah, but clearly he's not leaving. I mean,
2: he's not leaving.
1: The
2: right
1: transfer
2: now.
1: Window is shut.
2: Yeah, he's not leaving now, but I don't feel he's giving it his all as it was last season.
1: Okay.
2: Right? So I feel like we are going to win, but not convincingly, 2-1 or something.
1: Where is the game? At the Bernabeu or is it at the Wanda Metropolitano?
2: It's at Wanda Metropolitano.
1: Ah, okay. Yeah. So, Atletico Madrid, I know I've also not been convincing because I know Liverpool beat them in the Champions League, but they bounced back to form, I think over the weekend, and I think they also won in midweek.
2: Yeah.
1: I think they turn up.
2: They beat. They've actually been so decent, actually, apart from the two losses, right?
1: Yes.
2: They were beaten by Atletico Bilbao and Liverpool.
1: Yes.
2: 2-1, right?
1: Yeah.
2: But other than that, they beat Sevilla 3-1. They beat Real Sociedad 3-0. They beat Osasuna 4-0.
1: Yes.
2: As much as those are low-caliber teams, but I feel like those teams are the ones that... You see how Brentford determine who's winning the league in the Premier League?
1: Yes.
2: They are the ones who determine who's winning the league.
1: Yeah, so, but it's not been... it's not been that convincing. But I think whenever they play Real Madrid... They turn up.
2: Yeah,
1: and I would expect the same to happen tomorrow at 5:15 East African time. That's a big game. And of course, Diego Simeone, we want to get one over Jose Mourinho. I think, being a derby, there'll be a lot of brinkmanship. There'll be a lot of, bad blood between the two sides. But I think I see a draw like in this game. I see probably a 2-2 draw between Atletico Madrid and Real Madrid.
2: Yeah, if not 2-2, 2-1.
1: To who?
2: To Real.
1: Okay. Barcelona playing who? Sevilla.
2: Sevilla. Barcelona play Sevilla tonight at 10 p.m.
1: They're top of the table. They are the defending champions. They've won the league back to back.
2: So I expect them to continue running the show convincingly. Yeah. In as much as Sevilla is a tough team, but I expect them to like beat them.
1: Okay. All right. My prediction, I think Barca to win this game by 3-0. And maintain top spot in La Liga heading into the international break. I can't wait for the first El Clasico between Barca and Real Madrid, because from there is when I can tell if Real Madrid will be able to win La Liga or they'll just be bridesmaids and also runs in La Liga in Jose Mourinho's return.
2: I feel like Atletico have something to prove, because I'm looking at the standings right now and they are fourth with 13 points. Barcelona is first with 18 points, right? A point difference of 5 points with 6 games played.
1: Yeah.
2: That's so much.
1: Okay.
2: That's so much. That's the same point difference between Arsenal and Chelsea.
1: Yes.
2: Right? That's with 6 games played, that's so much. So Atletico have to win this game. They have to take the game to Real Madrid to win so that they can be at least in contention for the league.
1: Okay. All right. La Liga done and dusted. Coming up next, we look at Serie A and the Bundesliga.
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1: Big wheel of the kickoff and the score. And I'm joined by
2: Black Mamba representing Nairobi City Thunder.
1: And we are here in the county of Uasin Gishu, specifically Eldoret City, where the Smart of Sound Nation is here at Tamasha. And for all of you who are within the barons, come by and drop by and enjoy the music, enjoy the food. The action is heating up. And my, oh my, we have DJ K-Tricks, DJ Duffy, MC Gogo, DJ Cryptic, MC The Nick Trent, and Gibbs the Dark Child, who will be keeping you on your toes for an enthralling night. Paka Asu. Boo ye. And remember, the Kiss FM road crew, roadshow crew have been up and about, traversing the way from the junction to Kimumu to Jerusalem to Annex to Kip Karen. And right now, they just joined us here at Tamasha as we now look to make the party a little bit more interesting. So, the Saturday Man of Sound Nation is here and it's going down tonight. On to matters basketball, local basketball. Yeah. Black Mamba, what do you have for us?
2: On to matters local basketball. The local playoff is ongoing.
1: Yes.
2: And KPA is playing Equity Dumas.
1: Yes.
2: Currently, they are leading 2-0 on their playoffs.
1: It's a best of what? Best of five or best of seven?
2: Best of seven.
1: Uh-huh.
2: Best of seven. And NCT is playing against Stanbic, actually tonight, 8 p.m.
1: Uh-huh.
2: And NCT is leading the series 2-0. So we don't know who's going to face who.
1: Yeah.
2: But we know is who's winning.
1: Where are all these matches being played?
2: Nyayo Gymnasium.
1: Oh, Nyayo Stadium Gymnasium. Yes.
2: Yeah.
1: So
2: you Nyayo can Gymnasium. So you can come catch it. The tickets are like, I don't know, 200 bob?
1: Mm-hmm.
2: Yeah.
1: Okay.
2: So Nairobi City Thunder versus Stanbic, 8 p.m. tonight.
1: Okay. What's your prediction? Who makes it to the final?
2: City Thunder versus KPA.
1: City Thunder haven't lost a game in 2 years or 3 years, right? They're still unbeaten. They're still unbeaten, huh?
2: Yeah, that's the level of competition coming in. But here's the thing.
1: Mm.
2: Now I'm giving you an exclusive. I'm not even supposed to be telling you this. But you know, I know who's who in local basketball.
1: Mm.
2: And there's a new group that has just acquired a local basketball team. And the group is also local. This is key because NCT is not local. The owners are not local. Yeah.
1: Yes, the American, right?
2: They're expatriates.
1: The expatriates, yes.
2: So the local group is now buying a local team. And I feel like that will bolster competition between the teams and NCT. So that NCT can stop running the show.
1: We need a competitive league.
2: Yeah.
1: So I mean, to make sure that at least NCT have a bit of competition.
2: And as much as I'm wearing an NCT kit right now, I want KPA to win the playoffs. Yeah.
1: Okay.
2: Yeah,
1: NCT have won the league for the last how many years?
2: 3 years.
1: Wow. But KPA also had their years where they were dominant, right?
2: Yeah. That was before NCT showed up.
1: And NCT is run like a professional team.
2: NCT
1: salaries are being paid, wages and all that kind of stuff, allowances. They go to the gym.
2: Even medical insurance, bro.
1: Oof.
2: My goodness. Let me tell you. I'll tell you these things off air, but it's run like a proper. See how Arsenal is run on Man United?
1: Yes.
2: It's run like a proper entity.
1: A proper basketball team, a professional well-run basketball team.
2: Yeah.
1: Ah, all right. So if you're within the vicinity of Nairobi, if you're at South B, South C, or West, or even just in the CBD,
2: Road,
1: by the way, if you're just on Langata Road, go down to Nyayo and catch the playoffs action. I mean, NCT Thunder are going to be in action. These games continue, by the way. I think they'll continue tomorrow. Also, the thing that their game.
2: Yeah.
1: So it's whoever gets to four.
2: Yeah.
1: Right.
2: Yeah.
1: Advances out to the finals, which will be played, I think, either next week or next week but one, right?
2: Next week but one, yeah.
1: Ah, okay, yeah. Basketball action is heating up, so you don't want to miss the action going down at Nyayo Stadium. So, we are about to leave, so catch us for the last link of the show.
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1: Big Wheel of the Kickoff and the Score, and I'm joined by
2: Black Mamba of the Champions in the Home of Champions.
1: All right, so what can we look forward to in the coming week? Remember, this is the final Premier League and club football week for the next 3 weeks. So now we're going to international football default settings. There's a huge game coming up at Wembley on Saturday. That's England against Spain. That's a big game I can think of, I think. And I know also Jurgen Klopp will be taking charge of Germany for the very, very first time this coming week. Yes.
2: Yeah, actually, you know, I'm a German fan. So I feel like him taking charge of Germany is a great step for us. And it's a great sign of German football trying to recover. I'm trying to
1: Bounce back. Yeah, because Germany have been very underwhelming for the last 10 years since winning the World Cup. They even failed to qualify for the,
2: I think, 12 years actually.
1: Yeah, 12 years. The World Cup has been a problem for them. So I think Jurgen will give them a kick up their backside and maybe try and get the best out of this German team. I'm happy for players like Kevin Schade, who have been called up from the German team. I think they were overlooked by the previous management. That's Nagelsmann. So hopefully they can do something and bring back the sparkle and identity to the German national team. Formula One. Azerbaijan Grand Prix.
2: Yes. Coming, and we hope to bounce back.
1: It's a street circuit,
2: It's a street circuit. We hope to bounce back from the maddening miseries.
1: Yes.
2: So, it's all good. I tell people, this is sport, this is Formula One.
1: Yes.
2: Formula One is as ruthless as it can be. You get what I mean? A single millimeter off your brake can ruin the whole weekend for you. And a single strategy mistake can also ruin the whole season for you. So I'm looking forward for the Baku Grand Prix, which is on Saturday. That's the key point. Saturday.
1: Also looking forward to tomorrow's fixtures in the Premier League. Liverpool, Bournemouth at 4 p.m. City taking on Sunderland, then Leeds Crystal Palace, before Man United take on Fulham at 6:30 p.m. East African time in the final game week of this week before we go into the international break. Your local basketball playoffs also still ongoing?
2: Yeah, still ongoing, but we know how it's gonna be. So far both teams are leading the series 2-0 but tonight it will be 3-0 for City Thunder. So I mean, it's already given that it's City Thunder facing KPA, but you don't know what's happening between KPA and the Equity Dumas. But I just hope KPA win this thing, because it's gonna look bad for a basketball team, for a single team to run the show for 5 years.
1: Okay. All right, also of course looking forward to Harambee Stars Day in action next Saturday against Eritrea before they travel to Guinea at the beginning of October. And then of course we're also looking forward to many other sporting events which are upcoming in the next coming few days as we move away from football to other sports, because club football takes a break for the next couple of weeks. A long break. You know, they have combined the international breaks, so won't have a break in October.
2: Yeah,
1: it's just one combined for September and October. There'll be another break in November, but it'll be shorter than this one.
2: So I think right now the Premier League is doing is it's pulling a Thomas Shelby. You know how Thomas Shelby tells his boys, it's time to go back to your families. So yes, man, it's time to go back to your families for the next 3 weeks.
1: All right, I've been your host, Big Willie, here at Tamasha in Eldoret in the county of Uasin Gishu. Absolutely thanking you for listening to us and lending us your ears for the last 4 hours. Yeah. And of course, I've been
2: Black Mamba. And thank you for gracing us through the airwaves. And say, Big Will, Minak Show. If Arsenal wins the game tonight, I'm not going back to Nairobi, bro. I got myself someone. So, yeah.
1: Fantastic. You guys enjoy your weekend. We shall catch you next Saturday with more football banter, more scores, more highlights on the Kiss 100 and the Classic 105.
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